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No Donald Glover. 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

0: And they'll rat on you. 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
2: 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So it's okay to be a boy, but for a boy to look like a girl is degrading. Because you think that being a girl is degrading. But secretly, you'd love to know what it's like, wouldn't you? 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